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Yeah, I was that kind of

Making supper? We'll take care of the music and the local info. 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

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Turn it up. We've got more than enough to last all weekend long. 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

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Smile on face. 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